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1: Bad job with that. All of them want stop with man things. Lego. Some

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There's about 300,000 of you fuckers out there. I want you to start singing. Come on.

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1: 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That's right, the disclaimer. This

0: 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Do not try this at home or at all. And if it offends you, just don't listen to it.
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1: We doing it? We like to do a song now that you've probably heard recorded by a couple other bands, one of whom we are lucky enough to have here, played for you a little earlier, our friends from Biohazard. Evan Seinfeld, ladies and gentlemen, is down. Oh, hey, don't do that on me.
2: And my punk heroes.
1: He gets a very special, Hey, Evan, do me a favor. I would like you to tell our friends out here why Only Gonna Die. Why did you choose that song? Of all the songs you could do a cover song, they chose this tune. It's called We're Only Gonna Die. And I'm kind of curious.
3: It was kind of like, it was inevitable.
1: That's too kind.
3: I don't know. We thought it was.
1: Did you actually hear it in 1982 when it came out?
3: I think I was diapers there.
1: You're not alone, my friend. We hope you all know the words to this. If not, I'll tell you what, in the slow part, just go, and then you'll get along.
3: I'm living vicariously through my punk legend heroes.

0: Bass players got a thing for each other. I can't help
1: it. Very.
0: All right. Let's start it. You guys want to count it off? You got to go one, two, three, go. Like that. Yeah. Ready?

0: 7, Danny, my boy, thank you. Billy, what can we say?
1: Radio Universidad